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0: That was song number three from Jordan Davis, Turn This Truck Around. The tension's building. We're getting down to it. We've reached the second and number one spots left. We'll be on top. Sorry, I'm going to keep you in suspense just a little bit longer.
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0: We have reached the final two spots, but before we get to this week's leader, how about we go back a year and find out who was leading the charts this time 1 year ago?
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0: John Morgan wrote the song Friends Like That about a breakup, but the song had kind of a twist. Instead of heading out to drown his sorrows at the local watering hole, his character stays home with Willie Nelson, Waylon Jennings, and of course, a bottle of Jack. Morgan said that felt more real to him. Sometimes when you're growing through something, you just don't want to talk to anyone or be around people. The song already had earned 28 million streams before Jason Aldean jumped on it and took it to radio. The song hit number one here in Canada 1 year ago. This is John Morgan with help from Jason Aldean, Friends Like That. The song's gonna-

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0: with song number 26. That was Dean Brody, A Man Without a Woman. Parry Sound, Ontario, not only boasts the world's deepest natural freshwater port, but it's also home to Sully Burrows. Growing up, Sully had dreams of playing the big local venue, the Stocky Center for Performing Arts. Recently, that dream came true, right in front of a crowd that even included Sully's 101-year-old grandmother. Sully has our 25th song this week, and we'll hear it when the Cross Canada Country Countdown returns.
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0: From our Now and Then segment, that was George Burge's then song, Mind on You. It appears that Luke Combs is once again doing double duty this week with two spots on the countdown. The first of those two tracks is coming up when we return to the Cross Canada Country Countdown.
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8: Before we head back into the countdown, let's hit the rewind button. It's a song that still sounds just as good today. It was recently announced that Shania Twain will host the 2026 Academy of Country Music Awards for the very first time. The show takes place Sunday, May 17th in Las Vegas at the MGM Grand Garden Arena. Now, Shania says she's excited to be part of the night, especially with such strong female representation among this year's nominees. Names like Ella Langley, Lainey Wilson, Megan Maroney, and Miranda Lambert. Shania is still one of country music's biggest icons. She's the best-selling female country artist ever, with over 100 million records sold, plus multiple ACM and Grammy wins. Now, back to 1995 for her very first number one hit. Shania Twain.

0: Wonder fans have Cody Johnson's song on repeat. But we recently learned that the dedication of Cody's fans don't always include his own kids. They'd much rather prefer some of country music's other big stars instead of dear old dad.
1: Cody Johnson is like the lowest man on the totem pole in my house. It kind of goes Carrie Underwood, Lainey Wilson, Megan Maroney right now. And so, like, I love Carrie, love Lainey. Recently met Megan. She's like one of the nicest girls I've ever met. But I'm so sick of their music. It's not even funny because it blares constantly. Like, Megan Maroney's indifferent. I had to walk into the room the other day and say, guys, it's played 20-something times in a row. You have to pick a different song or I'm going to pull my hair out.
0: Cody comes in at number 15 this week, and we will hear Cody when we return to the Cross Canada Country Countdown.
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0: That is definitely one song we're going to have to keep an eye on. Ella Langley and Morgan Wallen with I Can't Love You Anymore. Speaking of Ella, she has the number 13th song this week with a track that she says comes from a very real, vulnerable place. It's about the internal struggle of comparing yourself to someone else in a relationship and wondering if you'll ever measure up. Be Her will start things up when we return to the Cross Canada Country Countdown.
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5: This week's artist comes from Tecumseh, Ontario. Carson Jenick remembers going to his family gatherings as a child, and those events were always filled with music. One year, he was brave enough, though, to bring his guitar, and he performed a little something for everyone. It was from that moment on that Carson knew he needed to pursue music. So 4 years ago, Jenick was a finalist at the Unsigned Only International Music Competition, which led to his signing with 49th Entertainment. 2026 is looking to accept Carson as the next big thing in Canadian country music with the release of his third single. As he prepares to travel the country with his dad driving the tour bus, we want to feature the latest song from this 21-year-old Canadian. This is Carson Jenick with Choked Up.

0: That was Brunette from Tucker Whitmore, song number 6 this week on The Countdown. So, we are heading now into the final 5 songs this week on The Countdown. The big question is, can Luke Combs make it 3 weeks in a row to hold that number 1 position? Well, you better hang on to your guitar pick, because we aren't ready to find that out just yet.
1: 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More of the Cross Canada Country Countdown coming up right after this.
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0: That was song number three from Jordan Davis, Turn This Truck Around. The tension's building. We're getting down to it. We've reached the second and number one spots left. We'll be on top. Sorry, I'm going to keep you in suspense just a little bit longer.
1: 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This is the Cross Canada Country Countdown. 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
0: We have reached the final two spots, but before we get to this week's leader, how about we go back a year and find out who was leading the charts this time 1 year ago?
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0: John Morgan wrote the song Friends Like That about a breakup, but the song had kind of a twist. Instead of heading out to drown his sorrows at the local watering hole, his character stays home with Willie Nelson, Waylon Jennings, and of course, a bottle of Jack. Morgan said that felt more real to him. Sometimes when you're going through something, you just don't want to talk to anyone or be around people. The song already had earned 28 million streams before Jason Aldean jumped on it and took it to radio. The song hit number one here in Canada 1 year ago. This is John Morgan with help from Jason Aldean, Friends Like That. The sun's gonna-

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1: Good morning. I'm Daniel Taylor. A northbound portion of Highway 97 collapsed late last week. That was the cause of delays along the highway, according to NCOM interim manager Isaac Patterson, who says during the road patrol and call, road workers discovered a hole in the northbound lane in the Hush Lake area.
2: We have excavated a hole now, and we have found out what was down there. It is a 50, 60-year-old culvert that's been there since the Caribou Road was improved in that area. It had rusted out. This is why the lane closure and why it will continue for the next 2 or 3 days.
1: Patterson says road crews are making the area as safe as can be for the time being. Once again, Country 840 Morning Man Chris Adams will be rolling up his sleeves and raising some dough for a good cause. This morning, he'll be the point man for the Pizza Day fundraiser. Adams explains how the fundraising for the Peter Skeen Ogden Dry Grad class works.
3: Every $15 constitutes a pizza pledge. That's how we count them this time around. And our goal is $300. And it's always good to help out the kids and keep them all safe for their dry grad and help out with their prom, too. It's a lot of fun.
1: Adam says today's Dry Grad fundraiser on Country 840 is something the community always looks forward to supporting. With a dry start to spring, now is the best time to start thinking about preparing for wildfire season. This week is Emergency Preparedness Week. Red Cross Disaster Risk Reduction Manager Mark Holzer says the best way to be prepared is to have a plan, as well as an emergency kit ready to go.
4: We want to know what supplies we might need packed in our emergency kit before any events are happening. So if we can do that preparedness today before anything is happening, then we're better prepared and we know what to expect.
1: Holzer says the plan should be personalized for each household for things such as younger family members, pets, or those who may not be as mobile. He added protecting your home can start right away, such as removing any flammable materials from the vicinity of the home. In sports, Caribou motocross racers were on the podium in Quesnel this past weekend 10 times. Racing to first place finishes in their divisions included Quesnel's Cash Ham and Brad Dunn, Williams Lake's Deacon Hoyer, Noah Porter twice, Emma Porter and Brock Hoyer, and 100 miles Weston Stewart. The next racing in the BC Championship Series is the Victoria Day long weekend in Revelstoke. Plus, the next races in the Caribou in the series are in 100 Mile, May 30th and 31st, and Williams Lake, August 22nd and 23rd. Stanley Cup playoff games yesterday. Montreal beat Tampa Bay 2-1. Montreal wins the series 4-3 to advance to the second round against Buffalo with the first game Wednesday. Colorado beat Minnesota last night 9-6. Colorado leads the best of seven Western Conference semifinal 1-0. Couple of Stanley Cup playoff games today. Philadelphia at Carolina at 4 o'clock, followed by Anaheim and Vegas at 6:30. Carolina leads Philadelphia 1-0, while Anaheim and Vegas will be playing game 1. NBA yesterday, Cleveland beat Toronto 114-102. Cleveland wins the first round series 4-3 with the home team winning each game. Cleveland will play Detroit in round 2. And in Major League Baseball, Minnesota beat Toronto 4-3. The Blue Jays continue a 7-game road trip today at 3:40 when they visit Tampa Bay. 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I'm Dale Taylor.
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7: Good morning. Your weather for the Caribou today. We are sitting around 5 degrees right now in Quesnel and Williams Lake. The sun's coming up. The skies are clear. We're hitting a daytime high today. Going to be another warm one, probably around 24, 25 degrees today. Though, depending on where you're sitting, it might feel a little bit warmer. Then we're dropping down to about 4 or 5 degrees overnight tonight. This warm trend continuing at least into tomorrow, where it might be 27 degrees and sunny. And then when Wednesday rolls around, we might hit a turning point. Could see a few showers on Wednesday, even though it is still going to be in the mid-20s.
0: Every hour is another chance to hear your favorite song. Maybe right now, Caribou Country.

It's Miranda Lambert, If I Was a Cowboy, right here on Caribou Country. Good morning to you. It's 6:11 on your Monday morning. And you know what? Today is a very special day. It's Star Wars Day. Did you know that? We'll dig into it coming up next. First, we got Scotty McCreary. 5 more minutes.

0: Cowgirl.
1: It's Parma Lee with Cowgirl right here on Caribou Country. Good morning to you. It's Monday, the 4th of May, also known as Star Wars Day, because may the 4th be with you, which I love saying that because it just sounds like the person, like it sounds like you got a lisp, right? May the 4th be with you. I want to say my favorite thing about the Star Wars movies has to do with the most iconic line in the films that was never actually said, right? If you ask somebody, hey, what's the most, what's the line from Star Wars that you, you know, you think of the most? What comes to mind when you think of Star Wars? They'll probably say,

0: when Darth Vader said, "Luke, I am your father." But here's the fun thing. That's not a line in any Star Wars movie. That's an example of the Mandela effect, which is where a group of people completely misremember something. The line in the movie is, "No, I am your father." He says it to Luke Skywalker. And, you know, people walked out of that movie in the 70s or whatever it was. And they were like, "Oh, that was so cool when he said, 'Luke, I am your father.'" And it just kind of like became what we remembered, even though it's not the case. So there you go. There's your little bit of Star Wars knowledge for May the 4th be with you.
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0: 6:22 on your Monday morning. It's looking nice out there. Going to be another hot day. We are sitting around just about 5 degrees right now, but we're hitting a daytime high. Could be 24 or 25 degrees. So do not forget that sunscreen. Right? It's that time of year now. It's sunscreen time. We're heading off towards our 6:30 news with Tennille Arts. Everybody knows everybody.

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1: Good morning. I'm Dale Taylor. AmCon has given an update on the issue on Highway 97 that saw a hole appear in the road late last week. An AmCon spokesperson says they are working on trying to find out what the exact cause was of a portion of the highway in the Hush Lake area that developed a hole around 20 kilometers north of Quesnel. AmCon says crews stabilized the section of the highway and motorists should expect minor delays and possible short stops in travel for when large commercial trucks have to go through that area. The Quesnel Community Foundation hit a new record in the amount of grant money handed out for local nonprofits. During its banquet and awards night last week, the foundation awarded $240,000 to community organizations, a $40,000 increase from last year's record-breaking year. President of the Community Foundation, Graham Armstrong, says the foundation also set a new record for the amount of organizations that were awarded grants, with 30 this year.
2: One that was over $44,000 that went to Northern Health, the G.R. Baker Hospital, and it went to Maternity Services, it's called a giraffe warmer, and the other one went to Northern Health as well for what's called a PIC line insertions, and so that was $30,000.
1: The Quesnel Community Foundation awards grants from its endowment fund, and it grows every year. The endowment fund started with $50,000 in 2001, with money the foundation received when Quesnel hosted the 2000 BC Winter Games. And today, the endowment fund is around $6.5 million. Stats Canada is taking a snapshot of the country's population and demographics. The 2026 census starts today, with letters going out inviting Canadians to take part in the mandatory count. The agency says data can help communities plan services such as childcare, education, transit, and healthcare. Three quarters of Canadians will get the short form, which includes questions on age, gender, language, marital status, and household composition. The long form questionnaire also includes topics such as place of birth, ethnic or cultural origins, population groups, religion, mobility, education, labor, commuting, and housing. In sports, the Quesnel River Rush's U18 spring hockey team played in Kamloops this past weekend. It was the first weekend of games for the newly created Western Canadian Spring Hockey League, and the River Rush team went 1-3 against teams from Kamloops, Northern Alberta, and Southern Alberta. The next showcase weekend is in Quesnel, May 16th to 18th. Then they'll be in Cochrane, Alberta, May 29th to 31st, and Edmonton, June 5th to 7th. The Montreal Canadiens are moving on to the second round of the NHL playoffs after beating Tampa Bay 2-1 yesterday and winning that series 4-3. Montreal will face Buffalo in the next round. The Colorado Avalanche last night beat the Minnesota Wild 9-6 in game one of their second round playoff series. In the NBA, the Toronto Raptors were eliminated after they fell to Cleveland 114-102 in game seven of that series. On the diamond yesterday, Minnesota beat the Toronto Blue Jays 4-3 to split their four-game series. Get news alerts direct to your inbox. 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I'm Dale Taylor.
3: Thanks, Dale. Your weather for the Caribou this morning. We are sitting around 4 or 5 degrees right now in Quesnel and Williams Lake. The sun is up. The sky is blue. We are expecting another hot, sunny day ahead of us here, hitting a daytime high probably about 24, 25 degrees. Then we'll drop down to 4 or 5 overnight once again. Looking at tomorrow, going to be even warmer. Daytime high up to 27 degrees and sunny for your Tuesday. And then we might see some clouds move in on Wednesday. Still going to be in the mid-20s, but we might have some showers on the way by midweek.
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0: It's Luke Combs, sleepless in a hotel room right here on Caribou Country. Good morning to you. It's just about 6:39 on your Monday morning. Welcome to Monday. Hopefully everybody had a great weekend. Certainly were a lot of garage sales this weekend. It was Garage-a-palooza as far as I'm concerned. Garage sales just all over the place. So I got to know, did you pick up any treasures? I saw somebody passed something by. They were looking at this wooden trunk, and they didn't buy it, and then they felt regret later on, and they were posting about it. Hey, is anyone, where was this trunk? So I hope they did get reunited with that wooden trunk. But my daughter picked up a couple treasures this weekend. She got a shiny rock, which every kid loves a shiny rock. She got a giraffe stuffy, and my wife bought like this little wooden box with a little wooden spoon. It's for like scooping coarse salt or something like that. There you go. Bunch of treasures, right? That's the thing. That's the great thing about garage sales. Somebody's done with something, but it can have a whole new life at your house.
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0: Randy Houser, How Country Feels, right here on Caribou Country, 6:48 on your Monday morning. And I was very delighted to see that the Montreal Canadiens won Game 7 last night. They are going on to the second round. They're going to face Toronto on Wednesday. Just kidding. They're playing the Buffalo Sabres in the second round. But anybody who knows about Buffalo, it's like the second team for Leafs fans. If you couldn't get season tickets for the Toronto Maple Leafs, you went south of the border and you're a Buffalo fan now. I think that's going to be a great series. But also, let this be a lesson. Right? Any hockey parents out there, you got kids playing the game, let them know that it's not over till it's over. It doesn't matter what the scoreboard says. The Montreal Canadiens won that game 7 with only 9 shots on goal. They had they had to round it up to 10 in the post game. 9 shots on goal. They scored twice, and that was all it took. So incredible effort from the Canadiens goaltender, right, to keep them in that game. But yeah, two goals on 9 shots. Martin St. Louis, after the game, he's like, you're not going to win a lot of games getting, 10 shots on net, but you're going to win this one.
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0: 6:51 on your Monday morning. And yes, Big Valley Jamboree is on the horizon. 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Maybe see this guy in person this summer. That's right. It's Keith Urban. 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
1: Good morning. I'm Daniel Taylor. A northbound portion of Highway 97 collapsed late last week. That was the cause of delays along the highway, according to NCOM interim manager Isaac Patterson, who says during the road patrol and call, road workers discovered a hole in the northbound lane in the Hush Lake area.
2: We have excavated a hole now, and we have found out what was down there. It is a 50, 60-year-old culvert that's been there since the Caribou Road was improved in that area. It had rusted out. This is why the lane closure, and why it will continue for the next 2 or 3 days.
1: Patterson says road crews are making the area as safe as can be for the time being. Once again, Country 840 Morning Man Chris Adams will be rolling up his sleeves and raising some dough for a good cause. This morning, he'll be the point man for the Pizza Day fundraiser. Adams explains how the fundraising for the Peters Keene Ogden Dry Grad class works.
3: Every $15 constitutes a pizza pledge. That's how we count them this time around. And our goal is $300. And it's always good to help out the kids and keep them all safe for their dry grad and help out with their prom, too. It's a lot of fun.
1: Adam says today's Dry Grad fundraiser on Country 840 is something the community always looks forward to supporting. With a dry start to spring, now is the best time to start thinking about preparing for wildfire season. This week is Emergency Preparedness Week. Red Cross Disaster Risk Reduction Manager Mark Holzer says the best way to be prepared is to have a plan, as well as an emergency kit ready to go.
4: We want to know what supplies we might need packed in our emergency kit before any events are happening. So if we can do that preparedness today before anything is happening, then we're better prepared and we know what to expect.
1: Holzer says the plan should be personalized for each household for things such as younger family members, pets, or those who may not be as mobile. He added protecting your home can start right away, such as removing any flammable materials from the vicinity of the home. In sports, Caribou motocross racers were on the podium in Quesnel this past weekend 10 times. Racing to first place finishes in their divisions included Quesnel's Cash Ham and Brad Dunn, Williams Lakes' Deacon Hoyer, Noah Porter twice, Emma Porter and Brock Hoyer, and 100 miles Weston Stewart. The next racing in the BC Championship Series is the Victoria Day long weekend in Revelstoke. Plus, the next races in the Caribou in the series are in 100 Mile, May 30th and 31st, and Williams Lake, August 22nd and 23rd. Stanley Cup playoff games yesterday. Montreal beat Tampa Bay 2-1. Montreal wins the series 4-3 to advance to the second round against Buffalo with the first game Wednesday. Colorado beat Minnesota last night 9-6. Colorado leads the best of seven Western Conference semifinal 1-0. A couple of Stanley Cup playoff games today. Philadelphia at Carolina at 4 o'clock, followed by Anaheim and Vegas at 6:30. Carolina leads Philadelphia 1-0, while Anaheim and Vegas will be playing Game 1. NBA yesterday, Cleveland beat Toronto 114-102. Cleveland wins the first round series 4-3, with the home team winning each game. Cleveland will play Detroit in round 2. And in Major League Baseball, Minnesota beat Toronto 4-3. The Blue Jays continue a 7-game road trip today at 3:40 when they visit Tampa Bay. 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
6: Good morning. Your weather for the Caribou today. It is 6 degrees and sunny right now in Quesnel and Williams Lake. The sun's up. The sky is blue. Don't know if we'll see really any clouds today. Maybe the odd straggler here or there. Daytime high today, probably about 24, maybe 25 degrees. And then we're going to drop down to about 4 or 5 overnight tonight. Nothing really in the forecast for today, but sunshine and a light breeze. Looking at tomorrow, going to be even a little bit warmer, maybe up to 27 degrees and sunny. And then we might see a turning point on Wednesday. Still going to be quite warm on Wednesday into the mid-20s, but some clouds going to be moving in. Might see a shower or two on your Wednesday.
7: 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Caribou.

0: Girls Lie Too. It's Terry Clark right here on Caribou Country. Good morning to you. Just about 7:11 on your Monday morning, Slurpee o'clock. Tomorrow is a very special day for a bunch of reasons, and I'll be right back with that. Right now, though, another one of your Big Valley Jamboree headliners, Riley Green, Change My Mind, right here on Caribou Country.
1: If you showed up, I wouldn't let you in.

0: It's Billy Currington with Donut right here on Caribou Country. Good morning to you. Welcome to a beautiful Monday. It's 7:17 right now. And yes, tomorrow is a very special day for a number of reasons. First and foremost, this one just kind of a personal one. It's my mom's birthday tomorrow. So happy birthday, Mom. She is turning 146. Doesn't look a day over 130. Just kidding. I'm sure she appreciated that. But I never forget my mom's birthday because my mom's birthday is also on Cinco de Mayo. And I'll be honest with you, I did not know what Cinco de Mayo was. I thought it was like Mexican Independence Day. I Googled it. That's not the case. Mexican Independence Day is September 16th. Cinco de Mayo is the, it's to celebrate Mexico's victory over the Second French Empire at the Battle of Puebla in 1862. Love that for you guys. But what's really special about Cinco de Mayo this year is that it also falls on Taco Tuesday. Rock and roll. We're having tacos for more than one reason.
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2: All right, it's 7:20 on your Monday morning. Your 2020 weather check, blue sky. Another warm day on our hands. If you're looking to do some work out in the yard today, I would say get to it in the early part of the day so you're not baking yourself out there in the hot, hot sun of the afternoon. Back into the tunes as we head off towards our 7:30 news. It's the Washboard Union. What we're made of.

0: Blake Shelton, boys, round here, right here on Caribou Country. Good morning to you. It is your Monday morning, and that means the clock is ticking. Mother's Day, gonna be here before you know it. It's at the end of the week, Sunday, this Sunday, May 10th, Mother's Day. Do something nice for Mom. And it, you know, it doesn't have to be crazy, right? Just let Mom know you appreciate her. There's all sorts of great things, like obviously breakfast in bed is a big one. Who doesn't like breakfast in bed? But if you are struggling for ideas, you need something to pique your interest, something to get for Mom, I would encourage you to enter our Momumental Prize giveaway. We have assembled over $1,400 worth of prizes. That's right. Last week it was $1,250. Now it's up to $1,400. Gift cards, gift baskets, a patio set, all sorts of great stuff that Mom will love. And you know, I don't want to encourage bad behavior, but if you do win the Momumental prize pack, you can keep a little something for yourself. You're allowed to. If you want to get your name in the draw, hit me up on the phone lines, 992-5554 in Quinnell, 392-2933 in Williams Lake. Let's get somebody in the draw for the Momumental prize pack.
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0: Your 2020 weather check, blue skies, sunshine, daytime high about 25 degrees for today. Going to be a warm one tomorrow as well. Wear your sunscreen. I'm just looking out for you. Back into the tunes right now with Megan Patrick, her new song, Safe Place to Break, right here on Caribou Country.

0: It's Thomas Rhett right here on Caribou Country. Good morning to you. It's 7:50 on your Monday morning. And I stumbled upon this morning. I think this is really important. Did you know that May is Mental Health Awareness Month? I think this is something really important we should be talking about. I think dads have a lot to do as far as improving our mental health. We got to normalize having emotions, right? There's a lot of people out there say, you know, guys shouldn't cry, this, that, and the other. There is nothing that feels better in this world than a good cry. When you need a cry, oh, having a good cry. It's like having a shower, but from the inside out. I'm ready to go at a moment's notice, right? I keep my emotions bubbling right under the surface. If I feel like I need to have a good cry, I got a playlist of YouTube videos that I go to that really get it out of me. One of them is an insurance commercial that I saw like 20 years ago that it's still, even just thinking about it, I'm welling up right now.
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1: Good morning. I'm Daniel Taylor. A northbound portion of Highway 97 collapsed late last week. That was the cause of delays along the highway, according to NCOM interim manager Isaac Patterson, who says during the road patrol and call, road workers discovered a hole in the northbound lane in the Hush Lake area.
2: We have excavated a hole now, and we have found out what was down there. It is a 50, 60-year-old culvert that's been there since the Caribou Road was improved in that area. It had rusted out. This is why the lane closure and why it will continue for the next 2 or 3 days.
1: Patterson says road crews are making the area as safe as can be for the time being. Once again, Country 840 Morning Man Chris Adams will be rolling up his sleeves and raising some dough for a good cause. This morning, he'll be the point man for the Pizza Day fundraiser. Adams explains how the fundraising for the Peters Keene Ogden Dry Grad class works.
3: Every $15 constitutes a pizza pledge. That's how we count them this time around. And our goal is $300. And it's always good to help out the kids and keep them all safe for their dry grad and help out with their prom, too. It's a lot of fun.
1: Adam says today's Dry Grad fundraiser on Country 840 is something the community always looks forward to supporting. With a dry start to spring, now is the best time to start thinking about preparing for wildfire season. This week is Emergency Preparedness Week. Red Cross Disaster Risk Reduction Manager Mark Holzer says the best way to be prepared is to have a plan, as well as an emergency kit ready to go.
4: We want to know what supplies we might need packed in our emergency kit before any events are happening. So if we can do that preparedness today before anything is happening, then we're better prepared and we know what to expect.
1: Holzer says the plan should be personalized for each household for things such as younger family members, pets, or those who may not be as mobile. He added protecting your home can start right away, such as removing any flammable materials from the vicinity of the home. In sports, Caribou motocross racers were on the podium in Quesnel this past weekend 10 times. Racing to first place finishes in their divisions included Quesnel's Cash Ham and Brad Dunn, Williams Lake's Deacon Hoyer, Noah Porter twice, Emma Porter and Brock Hoyer, and 100 miles Weston Stewart. The next racing in the BC Championship Series is the Victoria Day long weekend in Revelstoke. Plus, the next races in the Caribou in the series are in 100 Mile, May 30th and 31st, and Williams Lake, August 22nd and 23rd. Stanley Cup playoff games yesterday. Montreal beat Tampa Bay 2-1. Montreal wins the series 4-3 to advance to the second round against Buffalo with the first game Wednesday. Colorado beat Minnesota last night 9-6. Colorado leads the best of seven Western Conference semifinal 1-0. A couple of Stanley Cup playoff games today. Philadelphia at Carolina at 4 o'clock, followed by Anaheim and Vegas at 6:30. Carolina leads Philadelphia 1-0, while Anaheim and Vegas will be playing game 1. NBA yesterday, Cleveland beat Toronto 114-102. Cleveland wins the first round series 4-3 with the home team winning each game. Cleveland will play Detroit in round 2. And in Major League Baseball, Minnesota beat Toronto 4-3. The Blue Jays continue a 7-game road trip today at 3:40 when they visit Tampa Bay. 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I'm Dale Taylor.
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6: Good morning. Your weather for the Caribou today. It's 9 degrees and sunny right now in Quesnel and Williams Lake. Blue skies overhead. Daytime high looking like 24, maybe 25 degrees today. Then we'll drop back down to about 4 or 5 overnight tonight. Little light breeze headed through today. Nothing too crazy. And then for tomorrow, it's going to be even warmer. Daytime high around 27 degrees. And then we should start cooling down as we head into the weekend after tomorrow.
0: We just wrapped up 1 hour of great music, and look at that. We have another one ready to go. Caribou Country.

got what he'll never have right here on Caribou Country. Good morning to you. Just about 8:11 on your Monday morning. And you know, it was a very significant anniversary this weekend. We'll dig into that coming up next. Right now, though, we got Aaron Pritchett, Better When I Do, right here on Caribou Country.

0: It's Josh Stumpf, Nobody Roads, right here on Caribou Country. Yes, I will be out live on location on Wednesday from 10 a.m. until noon over at McDonald's because it is McHappy Day. I love McHappy Day. I've been there the last couple of years. I get to hang out with the good folks from the Child Development Center here in Quesnel. And always on my list is getting a pair of McDonald's socks. And I went into last week, or at the end of last week, I was like, oh, I hope they got socks again. And then sure enough, I was at McDonald's this weekend grabbing some coffees, and I see on the like the light up display at the drive through, I seen what the new socks look like. They got a like a checkered pattern to them this year. And I am stoked to pick up another pair of McDonald's socks. A reminder, on Wednesday, McHappy Day, a portion of all purchases at McDonald's going to go to help children's charities in our community and across Canada.
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3: Just about 9:22 on your Monday morning. Going to be another hot one today. Probably about 25 degrees, and it's going to be even hotter tomorrow. Stay cool, wear sunscreen, drink water, all that good stuff. Heading back into the tunes right now with Alan Jackson. It's a classic, Chattahoochee, right here on Caribou Country.

It's Ella Langley, Choosing Texas, right here on Caribou Country. Good morning to you. I had a little date night on Friday. My wife and I went out for dinner, went to the movies. I've got a movie review for you coming up next. First, though, it's Jade Eagleson, Rodeo Queen, right here on Caribou Country.

0: Travis Tritt says it's a great day to be alive. And you know what? I agree, Travis. Good morning to you. My wife and I got out for a date night on Friday. My mom was in town this weekend, so her and my daughter were hanging out at the house on Friday night. And my wife and I went out for dinner and a movie, stopped in at Hannah's Vietnamese on Reed Street for some delicious food. Shout out to them. Always love stopping in there for a meal. And then we went to the movies and we saw The Devil Wears Prada 2, which I have some feelings about it. Overall, I liked the movie. I didn't laugh as much as I thought I was going to. I also thought it was a little too long. You know, you ever sit down and watch a movie and you're like, this is a little too long. It's like 2 hours long. They could have cut like 20 minutes out of it. There's a whole like romance side story. Doesn't need to be there whatsoever. But overall, I did like it. I really liked the first movie. So, you know, getting to revisit those characters was fun. But yeah, somebody needs to make tough calls on the editing floor. Clip out a few minutes of that one.
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Justin Moore, time's ticking right here on Caribou Country. It was the 40th anniversary of Expo 86 this weekend, and it had me going down memory lane. Let's dig into it coming up next. First, we got Tim Hicks, Going Somewhere, right here on Caribou Country.

0: Kane Brown, like I love country music, right here on Caribou Country. Yes, Expo 86. It was the 40th anniversary of Expo 86 this weekend. Amazing. I was there 40 years ago. I was only 4 years old. My parents took me, and it's actually one of my earliest memories is being at Expo 86 and meeting Expo Ernie, who was the mascot. He was like this remote controlled robot who was a bit of a wisecracker. He would like talk. You could ask him to impersonate vehicles or animals. I remember that, even though I was only 4 years old. So let that be a lesson. You know, you take your kids to cool stuff. Just because they don't remember all of it doesn't mean that some of it won't stick around. I also remember when I was 4 years old shoving 12 raisins up my nose, six in each nostril. That is a great way to ruin your older sister's birthday party.
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0: All right, it's 9:52 on your Monday morning. That means it's time for me to get on out of here. This next artist, she's going to be at Big Valley Jamboree this summer. 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Houston.

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7: Post Malone, Blake Shelton, pour me a drink here on Caribou Country. Hi, guys. Let's see what we got on your weather for today. According to the forecast, fine folks at Environment Canada, sunny skies and a high of 25 for today. Clear skies and lows of 5 overnight for tonight. A little bit of wind, not too bad, though. Sunny skies and 27 for tomorrow. Clear and lows of 6. I think we're breaking records here and there in the Caribou. And your outlook for Wednesday at this point, sun, cloud, and a chance of showers, highs of 24.
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0: That's Russell Dickerson, having to me here on Caribou Country. Chris here with you. Happy Monday, everybody. Your day is going well. Nice, warm next few days. But do be careful if you're having any kind of a fire or anything like that. We don't want anything getting out there. And, of course, don't burn grass, whatever you're doing. Of course, all the burn bans are in place now, except for campfires. So we should be okay. Well, let's see. What can we tell you about here? Here's a weird one for you. Colorado man showed his burning desire to steal by following up his arrest for a string of attempted home break-ins by immediately swiping a fire engine that was called to the jail to respond to a medical emergency. Really? Richmond Takashi Johnson has been charged with trespassing and was released from custody, but apparently didn't have Uber fare to get home, so he did the logical thing and jumped into the idling fire truck, driving away at high speed. Deputies gave chase for a while before laying down stop sticks, deflated the tires. Once the truck was disabled, he took off on foot but was captured a short time later. Among other things, he was charged for driving without a license, believe it or not.
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That's Rick Laws and Dean Brody, and, well, there's all kinds of things happening all around the Caribou. McHappy Day is coming up on Wednesday, and we're going to be on location at all the McDonald's locations in the Caribou, I do believe, so that's going to be a lot of fun. What else we got going on? All kinds of crazy things hither and yon throughout the Caribou. It's that time of year. Things are getting warm. Things are growing. We actually got a few things into our garden and got a few yard cleanup things done this weekend, so that was kind of nice. And, yeah, even got the old truck out and

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0: As Terry Clark, I got better things to do here on Caribou Country. How you guys doing? Hope everything is going your way. Our contesting is in full swing. 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Have we got something for mom? Of course we do. We have your Momumental giveaway. And time is running out on this one. The draw is going to be, we're announcing the winner on this on the 8th. Still got a few days, though, so that's good. Lots of great prizing effect there. $100 gift card from 100 Mile Feed and Ranch Supply. $200 gift card from Woodland Jewelers. 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

Oh, they don't get much more classic than that. Boots, Scoot, and Boogie, Books and Done here on Caribou Country. Hi, guys. Happy Monday afternoon. Yeah, we're getting there for sure. Well, let's see. What can I tell you about this time around? Our Momumental contest isn't the only one we have going on right now. If you head up to mycaribounow.com to get entered on, you know, Momumental, of course, you can also get entered into our contest for the Big Valley Jamboree. Big Valley Jamboree is coming up the August-long week.

0: 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I don't see it on here, but I'm sure it'll be there somewhere along the way.
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0: There's Martina McBride and My Baby Loves Me here on Caribou Country. Checking on the weather, you're looking at sunny skies and 25 for today. Clear and lows of 5 for tonight, sunny for tomorrow and a high of 27. Clear and lows of 6 for tomorrow night. Going to be warm for the next few days. There is a chance of showers on Wednesday, but we'll see how that goes.
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0: It's Toby Keith. Should have been a cowboy here on Caribou Country. Well, you know, got part of it right. I'm in the right area for sure. Well, let's see. What can I tell you about this time? Well, here's some always odd and interesting facts. Always come crossing down the line when I do my little work for the show in the morning. Well, let's see. What can I tell you about for this time? Oh, here is one for you. Apparently, I don't know about this. AI is outperforming doctors. Researchers at Harvard University have discovered that an AI system outperformed doctors in emergency room tasks, especially when the patient first arrived. In general, AI was more accurate than humans when figuring out what was wrong during the first examination. The study also found there was a bit of a wrinkle because the AI system is all about words. The excellent results were based only on the words of the doctors who entered it into the system. Because the doctors were hands-on gathering more specific information, they still had an advantage over a computer screen that was limited to just providing answers without actually being able to see and sense the patients. Yep, doctors win every time. I would rather have an actual doctor working on me than AI, thank you.
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0: Randy Travis, born this day in 1959. He is 67 years old today. Doesn't perform anymore, of course, but he has turned up in a few places after he had a pretty stroke a few years ago. And let's see, anybody else we got on here? Yeah, we got a couple more. Stella Parton is 77 years old today, Dolly's younger sister. She's also a singer and an actress. And finally, Audrey Hepburn, born this day 1929, passed away at the age of 63 back in 1993. She won one Best Actress Oscar in 1954 for Roman Holiday. There you go. And that's your list for today.
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0: There's a little nitty-gritty for your afternoon. Fishing in the Dark, the Nitty-Gritty Dirt Band here on Caribou Country. Checking on the weather for tonight and to tomorrow and into a few days hence. Well, going to clear skies for tonight. Lows of 5 overnight. For tomorrow, sunny skies and 27 degrees is what they're calling for now. Clear skies and lows of 6 for tomorrow night. Your outlook for Wednesday is calling for a little bit of rain, possible showers. Highs of 24, mix of sun and cloud, lows of 4 on Wednesday night.
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0: That's Mark Wills and 19-something here on Caribou Country. Yeah, it was 19-something. I remember it well. A little too well some days. Anyway, that is it for me. I am out of here. Turning things over to Becky. She'll be along for a little while, and she'll get you through all the way until 6 o'clock. Have yourselves a great rest of your day. Be safe out there. We'll talk to you tomorrow right back here for your midday show here on Caribou Country. Take care.
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It's Garth Brooks on Caribou Country. That is Papa Loved Mama. And hey, how is your Monday going? I hope it's going phenomenally well. I mean, there's sunshine outside my window right now. It's got to be going somewhat good. And, you know, maybe just to help you make it a bit better, I have got an afternoon planned of wonderful things. Everything from contests we are running, how you can qualify, to a whole bunch of different funny stories, talking about the weather outside, absolutely everything. And we're going to start off with talking about a fun thing I did over the weekend that made me want to pull my hair out just a little bit. I'll tell you about it after Josh Ross's song, Ain't Doin' Jack.

0: You're listening to Caribou Country for your sunny Monday with Haley Witters, Everything She Ain't. Well, I hope that afternoon is going great. It's Becky here to kind of take you through that afternoon. And I hope your weekend went even better, at least better than mine. I ended up spending quite a big portion of my weekend doing something that was not on my to-do list, and it was involving fixing my bed frame after it dumped me on the floor no less than 3 times. Over this weekend, I don't know if you grew out of this at any point in your life, but normally the falling out of bed thing is something you do when you're like 5 or 6 and still learning how gravity works, right? Not like in your late 20s, but yeah, that's what was my experience all weekend. But, you know, it ended up being okay. I, you know, taught myself how to redo my bed frame. And I mean, like, I took the thing apart, switched all the hardware around, screwed it back together, and took out 2 different rolls of duct tape. And so far, happy to report, it's working. Kind of, I think. So far, I haven't ended up back on the floor in the middle of the night, but it's only been about, like, you know, another 24 hours. So we'll see if the duct tape works. But please tell me I'm not the only person who's had to pull out the duct tape to, you know, fix something around the house. That's pretty vital. If you've got a story, I'd love to hear it. I've got a picture up on our Facebook page about this, and you can always send me a text.
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0: Time for your 2020 weather check. Well, happy to report beautiful sunshine, clear skies I'm seeing out of my window right now in Quesnel. And going into today, that is going to be sticking around. Overnight going down to about +5, clear skies. Tomorrow going up to highs of 27. Same thing, no clouds, lots of sun. And tomorrow evening, clear skies with +6. And our daytime high today is supposed to be 25. Right now it's 22 in Quesnel. Williams Lake is 21. 100 Mile House is sitting in at 20. All right, now let's get back to the music here on Caribou Country. Up next, it's Brett Kissel and Dierks Bentley. The song is Hurtin' Soft.

0: too. I say, Brett, put a little A11 on. Play something country.
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0: Shelton on Caribou Country. That is Stay Country or Die Trying. And hey, I hope your afternoon's going great. It's Becky here to make it a little bit better. Beautiful, sunny sunshine out there today. Definitely kind of feels like summer, right? Like just the heat, the sun, it's awesome. And I was a little bit curious as to how the weather changes out here in the Caribou. It's my first spring out here. So I've asked a few people and I have been told, you know, this is pretty sunny and warm, even for everyone up here. So took a little bit of a look into it. And yeah, it turns out everyone is completely right. Like it's not just, we're having a really nice spring. This is kind of a new tradition that's happening. I was reading a study out from researchers looking at temperatures instead of the calendar. They've been doing this since like the 1990s. And I guess since the 90s, summer conditions have been stretching a little bit by about 6 days per decade. So in the last 30 years, we have roughly 30 more days of summer-like conditions than we had. So if you're looking at stuff from like, you know, the 50s, the 60s, 70s and things, yeah, we just simply have more summer-like days, which, hey, I'm not going to complain about whatsoever. That being said, sunshine's great. And if it rained once in a while, I wouldn't mind that because I'm still waiting to wash my car off naturally with just the rain, get some of that dust off. But you know what? An ability to work on my tan for an extra few more days is not something I'm going to argue.
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3: 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Nearly 63,000 people. Wildlife population in the Caribou, much higher. Think about all the animals, like bears, deer, moose, mountain goats, beavers, birds, and amphibians. Plus all the insects that buzz around. 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Right here in the Caribou.
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0: She had me at Heads Carolina, that song from Cole Swindell here on Caribou Country. And hey, it's Becky. It's about 2:46 now on our Monday together, and I've got a question for you. What is the most interesting way you've ever seen someone try and slow down traffic a little bit? You know, especially in areas where it's just really busy, like you can have things like speed bumps, you can have traffic cameras, you can kind of, you know, there's just a wide array of things. But I think the most creative way I've ever seen is something that came across my newsfeed this morning out of Wisconsin. I guess there was like a recycling kind of landfill site, and there was people that were just flying by it all the time, dangerously so, like everything from the massively big trucks to residential, like the people visiting. So it was not safe. So they put up like a different kind of traffic speed law. It's a sign up there that says your speed limit is 17.3 miles per hour. Now, translated for us Canadians, that means it's about 27.83 kilometers per hour. So, you know, apparently it is gaining enough traction. People see it and they just get kind of confused, so they slow down and try and figure it out, and it's working. Like, weirdly, it's working. Now, that being said, anything that can slow down traffic, fantastic. That's great. People shouldn't be speeding. However, if I have to pass a sign that says, like, 27.84 kilometers an hour, and it's like a Monday morning, if it was anything like this morning, I am not awake enough to have to do math on the fly, because the dash on my car does not have everything in points.
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It's Sam Hunt here on Caribou Country with Country House. And hey, I hope the afternoon is going amazingly well. We're about 3:12 now on this Monday, and I'm hoping to make it just a little bit better for you by just chatting about a whole bunch of grand stuff, including the giveaway that we are doing for Mother's Day. I've got a bunch of events in the area and something about pizza and how you may be able to earn it by reading books this summer. But before we get to any of those fabulous things, it's Emerson Drive up next. This is Countryfied Soul.

0: That's Rocky Mountain Low, the song from Corey Kent and features Ko Wetzel. And hey, you listen to that right here on Caribou Country with Becky here to hang out for your Monday. And you know what? This is your friendly, not so friendly reminder that Mother's Day is this weekend. So no longer do you have the opportunity to procrastinate at all. You got to go off the couch, actually get something for your mom, or you're going to end up like me with every year you go, right, I meant to do that. I'm so sorry, mom. We don't want to get there. That's not fun. Your poor mother deserves the world. And hey, we here at Caribou Country are going to help you a little bit with this. But you can't procrastinate with this one either, because for our Mumumental contest, all of these grand prizes from so many local businesses, it's going to be up for grabs this Friday. We draw the name out of the hat, and this is an amazing prize pack. It's now been raised over $1,400, which is fantastic, filled with gifts that is perfect for mom. And I'm talking like $100 gift card, 100 Mile Feet and Ranch Supply, $200 gift card from Woodland Jewelers, $100 gift card from the Outlaw Quesnel, $200 gift basket, and $50 gift card from DeRoche Ridge Mercantile. A whole bunch of grand places out there. So hey, put your name in the draw at mycariboonow.com. Sign up there on the website. And you know what? Just because we're so excited about this, why don't I give you an extra chance to get your name in that draw too? All I need you to do is text me a keyword, and the keyword of the day is mom. You text me that word here to our text line at 250-992-5554. I'll put your name in the draw too. There you go. You got two different ways to get your name in the draw and just surprise your mother for Mother's Day.
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0: Time now for your 2020 weather. Still nice and sunny out here in Quesnel, and it's going to remain all day today and tomorrow. Overnight's nice and clear as well. Tonight we're going down to +5. Tomorrow night will be +6, but the daytime high for our Tuesday is going to be closer to 27, so practically summer out there. And even today, going to be practically summer too. It's going to be up to 25 at some point. Right now, sitting at 23 in Quesnel, Williams Lake, 21, 100 Mile House, also in at 21. All right, now, it's time for your music here on Caribou Country with another song from Tyler Joe Miller. This one's Broken Man.

0: Caribou Country on your Monday with Josh Stumps, Nobody Roads. Well, hey, it's Becky. It is 3:36 now as well. And you know what? I hope it's a great day for you. And if you like pizza and you like reading, I might have something to make that day is slightly better, because Pizza Hut has just relaunched something from the 80s and 90s. So nothing I remember, but I'm told it's pretty cool. And basically, it's just a chance for you to kind of read a little bit through the summertime and maybe win a free pizza out of it. The only difference with this one, with their Summer of Story program, is now there's an app for it called Book It. So you can download that. It starts up in June, so you have a little bit of time. But basically, it's just kind of trying to encourage kids from like about, you know, preschool age to through the sixth grade to earn a few, personal pizza pan sizes that you can just go and get once you've read a certain amount of books per month, which is a kind of cool way to motivate someone into reading if they're not that motivated, especially during the summertime when school's out. I can say this as a former child. Some days, like, I loved reading. I was a very active reader. And other days, I just want to be outside in the sunshine, finding whatever mud puddle I could be doing. But hey, if someone told me there was pizza at the end of the year, fantastic. Now, if you don't want to go through all the trouble of going through Pizza Hut thing and tracking it that way with pizza, as a former kid, I can also tell you other bribes are totally acceptable. Ice cream, for instance. You know, if we always had the growing up thing of, oh, hey, we go out to the library, we'll get you some books. And then if you're really quiet, there might be ice cream in your future. And I think the key word to that was might, because, you know, some days it went great and I read a book and there was ice cream at the end of it. Other days I did not read the book, or, you know, it was maybe a little too loud in public and then no ice cream. So, hey, let me tell you, that motivation works well.
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0: It's Kane Brown's Backseat Driver here on Caribou Country. Definitely one of my favorite songs by him, especially on a Monday. Everything can go right that can. Fantastic. And hey, speaking of things going right, your week I know is going to go right because you know Mother's Day is coming. You're not going to forget this year, and you actually have a chance to make it even better of Mother's Day, not just by getting, you know, chocolate and flowers, but by actually helping mom out by doing things like cleaning out the basement or the garage and actually getting rid of them for a change. And down in Williams Lake this Mother's Day weekend, we've got the curbside Free Your Things event going on all weekend. It will be great. And yeah, just kind of an opportunity for you to clean out that basement, put things on your curb, and then let the world know, and people will come and take it away. It's fantastic. I love these events. Every city I've ever lived in that have these events, it's fantastic. There's so many free things on the side of the road. And you know, if someone else doesn't want it, somebody else is going to love it. But this one's being put on by the Caribou Chilcotin Conservation Society. And the whole thing is up on Facebook if you want to go check it out. You do have to kind of sign up for this before Friday, just so people know where to go, because no one has the time or gas money these days to just go around and figure out where things are. So go on the Facebook page for that. That is just it's called Curbside Free Your Things Weekend, so super easy to find. And yeah, that is going to start on May 9th at 9 a.m so don't miss out on giving your mother a treat she'll actually like.
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5: Miners poured into BC after gold was discovered along the Fraser and Thompson River in 1858. They found their way to Williams Creek in the Caribou, with all goods brought in by horses and mules. As time went on, a wagon road was built to easily transport more supplies. Barkerville became the largest city north of San Francisco and west of Chicago at its peak. Today, Barkerville serves as a tourist town where visitors get a glimpse of the past life. Discover the Caribou.

listening to Caribou Country for your Monday afternoon with the Prairie States Feels Like Forever. And I hope that afternoon is going fantastically well. It's Becky here to make it just a little bit better with your good news story coming up in a few more minutes. This one's a little bit of a breakthrough way to diagnose an incredibly common chronic disease that has been very much under-researched and funded for a while. It affects like 1 in 10 people. It's kind of insane, but we'll get into it after Dylan Scott, What He'll Never Have.

0: Mackenzie Porter with Have Your Beer on Caribou Country. And hey, I hope your afternoon's going well. It's Becky here at 419 for your Monday to bring you your good news story of the day. And this one's a bit of a, you know, breaking research news on how to diagnose a condition that goes chronically undiagnosed. I'm talking like over 9 years on average for women to get diagnosed with endometriosis. Now, this is a chronic condition. It's a pretty nasty one that leads to a lot of severe chronic pain, a lot of really bad fatigue. I've known a few people with it because it is actually fairly common, something like 1 in 10 women, but it's really, really, really, really hard to get diagnosed. I have a buddy with this, and yeah, she's saying it's just the only way to diagnose it right now in Canada is to get a surgery to do it, which is hard to get sometimes. So this one coming out of Oxford University, they have tried a new way of diagnosing it, just simply through a CT scan, so no surgery involved whatsoever. And they're doing that by combining it with a molecular tracer to detect early areas of endometriosis, which, yeah, is very often missed by just doing an ultrasound. So fantastic. It might be a while before this technology is available to use everywhere in the world, but the fact that we're getting here is fantastic.
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0: Time for your 2020 weather. Well, nothing has changed much this afternoon. It's going to remain beautiful, sunny, clear skies all today and into the evening. We're getting down to about +5. Tomorrow, getting right back up to 27 and lots of sunshine and clear skies. Tomorrow night, it's a lot of the same, lots of clear skies and down to +6. Right now, across the Caribou, Quesnel is at 23, Williams Lake at 21, 100 Mile House also in at 21. All right, let's get to the music here on Caribou Country. We're going to start off with Jordan Davis, Turn This Truck Around.

0: Take it back.
1: Jake Owen here on Caribou Country. That song's called I Was Jack, You Were Diane. And hey, it's Becky hanging out with you a little past 4:30 now. And coming up a little bit later this summer is something that I'm all kinds of excited for, because that has to do with a scavenger hunt around Quesnel. And I love a good scavenger hunt. It's so much fun getting outside, just doing things with a buddy. And this one is the De Roche Ridge Rush coming on June 27th. The thing starts at 9 a.m. And yeah, it's just basically a massive scavenger hunt style event that has cash prizes, other fun prizes, costume prizes, if you aren't so inclined to dress up. And, you know, we're so excited about it at Caribou Country. We have got some tickets to give away for you to qualify to go and just, yeah, have your own team out there. And we're doing it in a fairly easy way. All I need from you is a text to our text line at 250-992-5554. The word is rush. So if you text me the word rush, you are in the draw for a pair of tickets. We're going to be drawing a winner's name out of the hat. So come on this upcoming Friday. And it should be just a whole bunch of time for the scavenger hunt. And hey, anything that has any kind of prizes with it, you get some exercise in and just get to enjoy some pretty cool things from De Roche Ridge Mercantile. That is just a win-win right there. So don't wait around. Give me the word rush to our text line.
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3: 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Remember

0: You're listening to Caribou Country here for your Monday with Lindsay Ells. Good on you. Well, hey, it's Becky, and I don't know how often you go to McDonald's, but we do have McHappy Day coming up a little bit later this week. Fantastic. Great excuse to go out and get yourself that craving of that milkshake, which is what I've always got on the go. But if you want another kind of excuse to go out on the town, how about going to go get yourself a McMullet? This is a new thing that McDonald's is doing out in New Zealand, part of a social media marketing thing, but they have invented this pretty cool cheeseburger that they've called the McMullet, because basically all it is a regular cheeseburger with the cheese hanging off the back of it like a mullet would, which looks very, very appetizing. And unfortunately, it's not coming to Canada, but the company says it's a very, very easy thing to go and replicate at any McDonald's across the world, because all you got to do is get yourself your choice of a cheeseburger and then an extra slice of cheese off the back hanging off like a mullet. So, you know, finally, your food can match your incredible hairstyle.
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